homophobic. My bitch is gay. 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Hugging my brothers and say that I love them, but I don't swing that way. The man them celebrate Eid, the trap still running on Christmas Day.

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2: Edit.
3: Shout out to my man, Mother Joe.
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3: He's so sick. Say my name.